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8: Hey, this is Fractures. My name's Mark. I'm a fresh-faced boy all the way from Melbourne, Australia. And I'll be your mixmaster tonight on Selecta After Dark. We're going to jump around the genres a bit, from some more ambient and ethereal stylings into the melodic world and all the way up to breakbeat, back to dream pop and out again through the ambience hutch. And while I wouldn't class myself as a club rat, much less an actual rat, I lean a little bit more on the softer, more melodic foundations, and so hopefully that's where your head is at. I've got an assortment of my favourite UK artists in there, some friends of mine, the Cloyd and Jacana people, some whose music I just love, Model Man, Jasper Tigner, Lawrence Hart, and all of them are massively inspiring to me, and whose influences maybe you'll hear in some of my own tunes that I've managed to weave in. I've just dropped my latest album next summer, which I'll spin a few tracks from. And so if you like what you hear, and are London bound, get along to Colours in Hoxton on Friday, May 8th, because I'm putting on a show with some help from Lawrence Hart and good people. It promises to be a veritable hoot. But for now, sit back, or stand if you prefer. It doesn't really make any difference to me. And enjoy.

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1: 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She just teach well like